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You are worthy to be glorified. You are worthy to receive our praise.

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1: 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Where you are, receive it. He's touching you right now. Father, I thank you for it. In Jesus' name. Mwe mesyo pou sa. 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

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He's touching that breast right now in the name of Jesus Christ. 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Esprit de cancer, power! Power! 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Come on, sing it. Awesome God.

chef, get a chef. 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Thank you.

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